0: another continuous
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2: Listen, open your ears, and your mind will follow.
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0: Broj 7. She's from Texas, I can tell
1: by the way he's two stepping round the room. Ella Langley, Choosing Texas. Judging by the smile that's written
0: on his face. Broj 6. Ain't nobody's tool up
1: in my shed. Ain't nobody's boots. Casey Musgraves, Dry Spell.

0: Broj 8.
1: Bru, don't say that.
0: Broj 7. She's from Texas, I can tell
1: by the way he's two stepping round the room. Ella Langley, Choosing Texas. Judging by the smile that's written
0: on his face. Broj 6. Ain't nobody's tool up
1: in my shed. Ain't nobody's boots. Casey Musgraves, Dry Spell. Ain't

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1: One great song after another.
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